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Sorry, sorry, sorry, Tanania Kabasoriski. Sabiski, sorry, sir. Dean Whipna. My tan by star. Hi, sister me. Chitsta, calling no, no, it's the indexa Kai Amen, indexa Tanam Amen, indexa Iska, Iska San Huasa Nobu, Huasa Smart, Nabatamechi, Huasa Kotome, Habeski Sorisa, Nagin Arida Freitag. 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

0: 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Basically, the Langre, the Sikorun as Neta Hanga Tap, this is like Tanam. Ask you afraid that she's a Nibadadokra Tondun Gaudio Kaiske. This is the Dilatin Nemurit Nedara Makaruba, Main Isa Makaisa. So we must see Badagan House, the Woodmakuri. Today, this is Chana, one Chikadi, and Hansen Dina, Chikadi, Pesida to Maskaus A. Chikadi, Hagui Masiku and Aroma Hafi, and the Dilatinisa. 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

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Kap, Netherlands one at no serving of say a mesa. Oh, have a kick our one, it was not ums, a great out of Nauti, the man, Hanukin, Anagre, Kenti Bung, Wasna, Ibe Turo, Sigre, Natavan House, the Sariza, Ire Sari, Kenti Bung, what was Kausi, Chigito, Akin Kabahu, T, Padin Tonazi Kabahu, Tansti, Kadi Koreva, Ne Programmi, Neva Danira. Doctor Samuel Williams, Captain Degree, and the DE.

Next month, guys, sister, the Harami say it again and season 5 skin. Good evening, Arma, Coetical Tigan is a top 14. I say in Nadi in with the DS Tigan of Haraniko, a case of Nange, Nadi eat or a ground on Jatan, the Rami say Nangan, swap in Lamin Kato Gorati say, team of Hanira Christmas is Nas A in Amgas and Ray, Nas A scan, Amgas and Couch, King Labani and Long, and we up T found up the Rami. Next month, let's stop the Stephen Marusepta, Masi, top T. Mika Togunedin, Roma Gutti, top five and now. I call my Togutti, Marito, and which I'm Ito Gutin, Abner Harassi, Missy Toshna Sandra Hassim. We can have an Amgas Nasaha, Otskin like our Karina Hadinida. Now say gate. Next month, places the skin is up is Anvelvicha Music Productions, Harakri and Labas NBC, and isn't the other of Namibia's Tea Art Council of Namibia's Tintan. I say, Habe, then I can now send numbers for the Kanga. I say, the Baragako swap again is up is Tina, Nessina Aroma. 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

0: memorable. 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
1: Yeah, Lee. Yeah. Nan give me the rakun ame. Lee was in season four.
2: Four years.
1: Ah, chitke na itke hain ko inga chie o akriskara. Kui ay rosa.
0: Aiska.
1: Aiska.
0: That's
1: da, so song. And that's what I have heard. Well done.
2: Finally, a song, a complete song in this few seconds.
1: Yeah.
2: We have an intro, a verse, and a chorus, and with improvisations. Mm-hmm. Beautiful, colorful, a rainbow song. Thank you, Lee.
0: Welcome
2: Thank
0: back.
2: Thank you.
0: Yeah. Mm. Welcome back, Lee. You listened, and you are incorporating some of the things we shared with you. Beautiful.
3: Stefano, to me, WMB, China, Tui Haka.

0: Da e mai dire pe de mai ce cu că sigur mai de de. 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
1: Yeah. 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It's good for effort, but stem hantina, you know, show us more of your voice. And it's like Namibia, land of the brave, freedom. 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As a leaf man.
0: Not to sing.
2: Ya, ngakhi goba. 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
2: 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Sometimes you have a good voice, but then your song choice also matters. So maybe the style of music and the melodies didn't fit. Did I get me? 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I say it. Buy a moist. 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
1: Mami Hilde, you really heard what Osi Esmi said here. Very well said. Now the problem will be if the next challenge you get a beat that not suited to your voice. Omadiniha. So advice, listen to the beat. I believe or something like that. So just work hard on what you should work. Just it's warm and so on, but bring it out more. Let us see more of your hear more of your voice. And it was mentioned here, and I'll repeat it. There's a lot of focus on

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And there's not also uniqueness in the stories that are being told, because it's similar stories. Mm. As if the people sit together and say, okay, we both will sing about mama, kind of thing. Be unique. We had Lee. Lee had ander goed vir ons gegee, you know. And perhaps maybe the storyline is similar, but again, the execution of it, you know, and the colors, like what Ozzy Esme would say. So therefore, when you come through, after hearing us, listen carefully, not just to your comments, but to other comments we make as well.

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1: Queen Elizabeth Narisiske, Sakaramai Enka, the Queen of the Nai Eitanis, Volume 1. 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
1: 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Is a gatasa or now, or the game in Damascayum in Din Alquin Annie. Sida did Toby on Abashmans. One I we must Aroman Homisana to Casara Quakwana.
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It also reads a grand house, Sigi, Miss Ami, Togu, Tuhunduna, Marago, Tiskisat, it's not a frustrated. What Doris come down Rabor, Habum Hai, I tell you, he saw almost Tunskis, almost Tunskis, Nequin, the kind Magobnatsky Danis and Uquin Gitsuma. 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
3: 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Muiban wasa sera uman aygun arama asan asasase. How nasi kwaba amare. Oshitaka asase kaihung aiba.
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0: Officer Jonas Flaipting, Rafa Gaundupti, William Janssen Tikuhab, Napke, Nisop Inona, Meljungu, Namibu Gunagara, Havani, Avan Domanamskan, Namibu, Avanam Gutaiba, Hutigra, Hamese, Abaike, Isa, Soros, Isiat, Muskalkanske, Nesa, Disna, Nevada, Hamese, Swap, Iskinesa. 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
1: The governance of the traditional authorities, nor with any other administrative function, but rather personal attacks on the governor. And I condemn this in all earnestness. The first matter, or the heading of the petition, is remove this corrupt governor. I want to put it on record that this petitioner called Mr. Nabuka, who is not the first time petitioner to the governors in this region, they did the same to the former governor. But this time around, to call me, Natalia, as a corrupt governor to be removed is definitely uncalled for. This is a defamation on my character. This is tarnishing my reputation as a leader who came to unite the people of this region, who came to grow the people of this region. He's accusing me of meetings that I executed or carried out in Dongres constituency, a meeting namely on the 30th of October 2025, which was convened by the National Heritage Council, of which the communities were invited to be explained about the Brandberg Mountain to become a heritage type of a candidate. So as a governor coming to any community, I had to invite through those people who came from Windhoek, the community members and their leaders. So he's accusing me of having sided with their member, which I'm not actually part of, who was according to them, not the legitimate leader. So who came to that meeting has nothing to do with me. I do not decide which community member, which chief must come. All we are doing is the community members and the leaders must come when we do the consultations. So that first point, where he's saying the courtesy call of the 30th of October 2020 is false. I never went to have meetings with the so-called removed ex-chief Zacharias Seipe in a secret manner. It's a false accusation, and I demand credible evidence from this Nabuka and his nine people who came to claim these false accusations against me. He is furthermore asking the head of state president also to say I sided with her and then disregarded the customary law of their tradition, something that is very much serious accusation on me as a person and on the head of state, which we are not going to tolerate. Furthermore, he is claiming that as a governor and as a
0: Rida Grun as Ishkabeb a Sauce Grun Adi E Doredaman Kion Nasa Isting Isa Kion Nasipting Novanadi. 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
1: value this donation, and I say this on behalf of this community and the teachers who are here, as well as the children who are attending school at the Blowers Primary School. Thank you for seeing beyond profit margins and balance sheets. Thank you for recognizing that true corporate success is measured not only by what you extract from the ocean, but by what you invest in our communities. Thank you for the understanding that the future is Namibia is not built in boardrooms alone, but that it is built in our classrooms, in our hostels, and communities like Blowers. This donation represents hope. Amangumo, it represents hope. It gives the dignity and it gives us an opportunity. It represents a belief that our children, no matter how far they are removed from urban life, deserves a comfortable place to sleep, a proper desk to study at, on, and an environment which is conducive for learning.
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am, am, am, am, am, am, am, am, am, am, am, am, am, am, am, am, am, am, am, am, am, am, am, am, am, am, am, am, am, am, am, am, am, am, am, am, am, am, am, am, am, am, am, am, am, am, am, am, am, am, 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

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So that's in ge, Jason Kalahari Ges Farms Daba. 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Okay. 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Okay, it's not very good season. 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It's just too hot the side. Digrami. But we are listening to the show. Kaikan Gans, Dohoba, and I'm Jason's aroma. 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Cool to say again, a cabby digrame, Carasas to say gay. Case it comes at my hate my digay. Taking Hawkin up to Nanutin de Massa, but this kira Florida, some me, Kay can Gans, Florida. 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

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About again, it's a one umkin, Nasa, and there are one, Nettis, my eat, Madi in Huru, a tea, come what this is, come this morning, and a grip tea, and who basic type, Nabara Dana say, man, and Sadra, and a wasada Nitsi, come, yeah, Mexico, tea, as it Africa, Captain, I go, tea, a ma, who go, Maguni, a dandy drank, I, the Eastina Danira, a carousel, is a serenity, not the ink. 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

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Say e nodding and hansen's tina. Ha say it again, not a caricum maron. Wa a go a go. See it again, and about when it is in one place. 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Mida go say. Web type, Napke, Nitra, a dana. 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
1: 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Mexico, what do you?
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3: Did I get a
0: Ask your case, Sammy. What a car of not to a tube and was a day.
3: Yeah,
0: I said, I did a mire.
3: tsa nna ba do go are tsedi ga

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1: Yeah, boy. Okay, so Ms. Kain got up.
2: Kain got up.
1: Midre.
2: Kain got Midre, ma.
1: Kain got Madre, Kausen, Kwese, Isang, Uwe, Tamaska, Yok, Tuwe.
2: I'll never get up, Om Kaira, Huntuna, no to come, so I bag again, motivational Huntuna, get up, no to come, how to become a better you, Tiramikula. Have a intimate, I'm not mature or rather than one.
1: Hey, hey, how to become a better youth. Can you hold my?
2: What I got, didn't you see?
1: Hey, oh, my dear, I'm Huruba Madini Masi, Tayeni, can't it run?
2: Bafana Gugin and Sakuriro, organizing. Go, Nutra, go, what I got, say. Discipline, and watching my scene in an enthusiast carabinet at Mitrata.
1: Hey,
2: on a twist in the market, Mitrata. 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
2: Yeah, thank you, Tokoba.
1: Kaisan, I bring up.
2: Yeah, bring up, ma. Thanks, bye bye.
1: Eh, what do you queer and qua? Me, get a cagas is it skinning, take a cagas is it skinny, old skinny, done. Kaisan is clinker up. Clinker up, Kaisan is.
3: Clinker
1: up, you go with the way. A clinker, it's my domain, ma.
3: Hello.
1: Kainge, it's Madumire.
3: Kainge, you wrote it out and I was at a quick hang as Emma. Bafana, Bafana.
1: Eh, Bafana, Bafana. Osadoma Bakurako.
3: Young life is an enemy, but I didn't want to see for no.
1: Eh, Kusaman, Salutin and Amkasna. Need a good one, I guess my grand mouse. I don't come, sit the Nagama. I said, I don't worry.
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4: 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I was there. I was there. Did I have Adam at 2000? But when Terekon, see Neteza, Neteza, Bafana, Bafana, Gingara, Uzitan, Hurutan, Hurukaina, Koro, Dinimasi, come up, get into the Kuro, come up, get in Masi, Kuru, Muruke, the Fasaka, we will say Fasaka, okay.
1: Thank
4: 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I was there.
1: 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I was there.
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I be come Saturday. 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And about thing, I go make a come to say. 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Sorry, it's get come. 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This is question a Korea this year can and only sitting a David Thousand Monat and this is calling a Saraha Abis a question come this is Gurum a and Mamming Rosa DC atam this is Gurum Gurusa this is 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
2: 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And to talk about sports worry. Nadigi first current forum, Nawaka, was a project in Gas, Besahi in Gas, Cobra Diffin, and Gas, have a first current forum, yeah, Rahastreri, Hana. 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We got some that want us who be not the house, have a eating Nako, Nako in Enna, Nisa Rahastreri, Biva Stava, Nadin Mari East of NTTV. 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Must I didn't marine crew or financial thing about some treasure.

0: 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Master could be on a go. Was it a green house, Treme, Manata, Tire Maho? Master would not care so is tracking Master Tibokun. Pull my book, and I'll be innovation Treme. One I know when I could have served you on Ocean. I am here, and I have a customer in the Rasan. Eh, also in half, I know. I swear to you, it can go to. Eh, you do. Going in, I might come up with the entry. It was not barely there, not the entire mass of Tibo Honagra. See, business plan is on Armatina and Maditova cycle to answer compass. Kubuamre, in Huahu, in Masafuna, for the time you worry. He asked me, would you give me every car who has even a person? I married in last minute, the person is Aube, who has Ibari, he come to Madura and Kamari.
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They come up a in woman uber. If favors the president, a coins of a Chinese infantino pacabaco. Why see it's gay carrots grow grass wood maha. A kiss her kai. Kipe, but called an escape of Woodmaha. Tip your net crook crowns kill the name Hare uncourting twatter or tea. Oka o money after Maritra di. Money after Maritra di. Iran eating like had Maha have a king like Lisa. If he was the president of Guamima, say, honey. Iranian young huru. Goody and huruba. I go a meme and say, Fever's the president, it's in your harass go me. I'm only of the thing you snow bank rams at the massae, so be it again. I go get fever's the. See, Fever's the white cook, ha, or give us the white cook, and is a who eat the white cook on a good cloud, maha. See, the get card and one a grodita, we skin us a eat a maha. Hope I click crossing Harry Eda Karakri on a kistara. Cloud maha, say, so we skin as a habit again, lad, Miss Tina. Ko a calves sa wang an and say nang only up Omar Artani at the time and good it ever so by type abani. 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This is not a game of me. Please, she come over who I got us in how today I'm about to cover. They come Koga Mato playing Angu Tarna drank. I was in Tanga out the assay. The Idake harassing the sea. Created a nohova coro, fever, stop is not a grand oak or to go. Fever, somebody died. Tarea fever. This is not a grand oit or to go, or is ke fever, sir. This is a cousin at the haka in Guripna Quenhage and Novi. Tina, I'm going to the home who got home and like a king hound in Krage a Novi a glazer. Digging a bramia tissue and atzi, Agan Ankurip Iskeneza. T iske Fivasa Federation Internationale de Football Association Samaba. Amai Fiva Federation Internationale de Football Association. 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
1: You know, there's something about opening a Tafel Lager that brings people together.
2: Yeah, and once people come together, the voices follow.
1: Ideas get shared, laughs get louder.
2: New perspectives come up where you least expect them.
1: Because when people use their voice, conversations start.
2: And those conversations, they can refresh a moment and even shape what happens next.
1: So, grab a Tafel Lager and start the conversation. Tafel Lager, now we're talking. Not for persons under the age of 18. Enjoy responsibly.
3: Okay, my turn. 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As I was saying, I was...
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0: 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Clear the go. 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
0: 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Did I talk about me to say, Gabe? Abakmasa break roast, Kisago, my mother, this tea is hung like Kukuman shop, Nibe. 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
0: 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I'm going to go to the house. I'm going to go to the house. I'm going to go to the house. I'm going to go to the house. I'm going to go to the house. I'm going to go to the house. I'm going to go to the house. I'm going to go to the house. I'm going to go to the house. I'm going to go to the house. I'm going to go to the house. I'm going to go to the house. I'm going to go to the house. I'm going to go to the house. I'm going to go to the house. I'm going to go to the house. I'm going to go to the house. I'm going to go to the house. I'm going to go to the house. I'm going to go to the house. I'm going to go to the house. I'm going to go to the house. I'm going to go to the house. I'm going to go to the house. I'm going to go to the house. I'm going to go to the house. I'm going to go to the house. I'm going to go to the house. I'm going to go to the house. I'm going to go to the house. I'm going to go to the house. I'm going to go to the house. I'm going to go to the house. I'm going to go to the house. I'm going to go to the house. I'm going to go to the house. I'm going to go to the house

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1: So cringe. Wait.
2: Another one. Another one. Another. We the best music.
3: Yo, he ain't messing with no average chick. Pop, pop. He got Nick